0: should record. You got to have one more. Need to sample this audio.
1: Hey,
2: 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Hey.
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0: One more time,
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0: One more time, one more time, one more time. 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One more time, one more time, one more time. Radio diffusione Polonica.

0: neighborhood. 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Hey, check it out, these are the words we say. 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We gonna ring a rang-a-dong for a holiday.
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0: We gonna ring rang-a-dong for a holiday.
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0: 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You got blood on your face, a big disgrace. Waving your banner all over the place. Your eyes gonna make you zombie someday. You got mud on your face, big disgrace. 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